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Eve, Let Me Blow Your Mind, featuring Gwen Stefani. Go mornings with Ty. I'm back in the saddle after successfully surviving my bachelor party. Now I just need to get through my wedding at the end of the month. So I want to get the show started off today talking about what snacks do you leave around the office to help you get through the workday. I'll tell you why we're talking about that a little later on in the hour. Share your answer by emailing tmatheson@viscerradio.ca. Before 7 o'clock, we'll hear some Mariana's Trench, Taylor Swift, and the Philosopher Kings. Here's White Town, your woman on Go FM.

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0: I'm Justin Goulet. The Yellowknife RCMP is asking for help in locating a man who has been declared missing. 31-year-old Gabriel Iverson was reported missing yesterday. He's described as 5'9" and about 178 pounds with blonde hair and brown eyes. No clothing description has been provided at this time. Anyone with information on his whereabouts is asked to contact the Yellowknife RCMP detachment.
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2: J&R Mechanical wishes to advise of a road closure from October 10th from 7 a.m. to 5 p.m. Closure will be on 54th Street from Franklin to 50A Avenue. This area will be closed for crane operations on the roof of Northern United Place. Sidewalk on the Northern United Place side of 54th will be closed as well. Emergency access will be maintained if required. Again, that's October 10th from 7 a.m. to 5 p.m. Thank you for your cooperation.
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0: A mix of sun and cloud in Yellowknife today with a 30% chance of showers, high going up to 5. Tonight, 60% chance of showers or flurries with a low at 1. Tomorrow, another 60% chance of flurries or showers with a high of 4. Then on Friday, clouds and a high of 3. Meanwhile, a yellow fog advisory is in effect in Hay River. Sunshine expected later today with a high going up to 8. Tonight, partly cloudy with a low of 1. Tomorrow, 60% chance of rain with a high of 6. Then on Friday, clouds and a high of 4.
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4: That's a solid start to the morning. Go Mornings with Tyler.

What Is Love from 1993. And whenever I hear this song, I just can't help but think of that Will Ferrell movie, Night at the Roxbury. Go mornings with Ty. So what snacks do you keep around the office and where do you hide them? We're talking about this because when I came back into the office today, I went to go have some of the chips I keep in my desk and found that they were not there anymore. And I do not remember eating them. So I'm like 95% sure someone has found my snack hiding spot and taken them. Now, to be fair, it's not that much of a hiding spot. It is just in my desk, but it's not like I advertised the chips are there and no one's really owned up to it. So now I think I got to find a new snack hiding spot. So maybe you can give me some ideas. Tell me by emailing tmatheson@vistaradio.ca. Taylor Swift, I Knew It, I Knew You on Go FM.

Amanda Marshall, Let It Rain, Go Mornings with Tanya. So where do you keep your snacks around the office, and what snacks do you keep around the office? We're talking about this today because I'm back at the office for my bachelor party. When I went to go have some of the chips that I keep in my desk, they were not there anymore. And so far, no one at the office has owned up to taking them. So I think I'm just going to have to find a new hiding spot, or maybe just get some snacks that aren't as appealing to people that aren't me. So then they're not feeling like taking them. So I got an answer here to the question of where do you keep your snacks and what snacks do you bring to the office from Zoe. She says that she always has a bag of Jolly Ranchers in her desk, and her coworkers know about this, and she admits they do get taken from time to time, but she brings a big enough bag where that's not a huge issue. Thanks for sending in your answer, Zoe. And after reading that, it's given me some ideas. Maybe I just gotta keep a big bag of hard candy in my desk. I think that would last a lot longer than a bag of chips. So what snacks are you keeping around the office, and where do you keep them? Tell me by emailing tmatheson@vistaradio.ca. One Direction, What Makes You Beautiful, on Go!

0: I'm Justin Goulet. The city of Yellowknife has released the holiday hours their facilities will be operating on for the upcoming Thanksgiving holiday on Monday. City Hall, the Solid Waste Facility, the Yellowknife Community Arena, and the Yellowknife Public Library will all be closed for the holiday. YK Transit will also not be running on that day. The Field House and Multiplex will be open from noon to 6 p.m., and the Visitor Information Center will be open from 10 a.m. to 6 o'clock in the evening. Garbage collection, sewer pump-out, and trucked water deliveries will all be operating on their normal schedule, but organics collection will be delayed until the next day.
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Dawn, Set Adrift on Memory Bliss. Go mornings with Ty. So during this first hour of the show, I'm wondering, what snacks do you keep around the office to help you get through a work day, and where do you keep them so maybe your coworkers can't find them as easily? And the reason we're talking about this is because I'm back at the office today for my bachelor party, and noticed that somebody has been eating the chips I keep in my desk, and no one has owned up to it yet, so I think I gotta find a new office hiding spot. I went online to see what the internet says some of the most popular office snacks are, and I'm kind of confused about some of these answers. Right near the top at one of the most popular foods, it lists jerky. I don't think I've ever seen any of my coworkers with jerky around the office. Maybe this is more popular on like construction sites or like, you know, in the trades. I don't think many office workers are keeping jerky as an office snack. And some of these other answers here make a lot more sense. I think you're going to see a lot of these around offices more than beef jerky, like trail mix, dark chocolate, string cheese, yogurt. All of those make sense. But where do you keep your office snacks, and what are your go-to office snacks? Tell me by emailing tmatheson@vistaradio.ca. 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

0: I'm Justin Goulet. Mayoral candidates in the 2026 Yellowknife municipal election, Melissa Sire and Garrett Cochran, answered questions submitted by voters at a forum held on Monday evening. Both candidates responded to questions about the city's finances and policies, how they would work with the Yellowknife Dene First Nation, and how they would respond to hate in Yellowknife, among other topics. The election will be held October 19th. Information about polling locations as well as profiles for each of the candidates can be found on the City of Yellowknife website.
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0: Baby.
1: Smash Mouth with their cover of Can't Get Enough of You Baby, released back in 1999. And if you're curious, the original was released back in 1965 by the Four Seasons. Good mornings with Ty. So this first hour of the show had us talking about what are your office snacks and where do you keep them? Because I came back into the office today after surviving my bachelor party over the weekend, and I noticed that someone had been eating the bag of chips that I keep in my desk, and no one's owned up to it yet. So I think I either gotta get some new office snacks or find a new hiding spot. And earlier in the hour, I was telling you that online it says one of the most popular office snacks is beef jerky. And I don't think I've ever worked with anyone that keeps beef jerky as a snack. I feel like that's a bit of a pungent snack to just have around the office. There's not really any hiding that. And I guess I can sit here corrected because I got an answer here from Phil on the emails who says that he keeps beef jerky as his office snack. And he does admit he's the only person he knows that does this, but he does want to say there are people that work in an office that do have beef jerky as an office snack. Thanks so much for the answer, Phil. If you want to tell me what your office snacks are or where you hide your snacks, email tmatheson@visceradio.ca. Lights, up we go on GoFM.

Mark Morrison, Return of the Mac, released back in 1996. Good mornings with Ty. So on the second hour of the show, I want to keep talking about where do you hide your snacks and what snacks do you keep around the office. And I also want to know this hour, what is something that has always scared you? I'll tell you why we're talking about this later in the hour. And you can answer any of these questions by emailing tmatheson@vistaradio.ca. Before 8 o'clock, we'll hear some Sean Desmond, Brand Van 3000, and the Goo Goo Dolls. Here's Phoebe Dobson, Ghost, on GoFM.

0: I'm Justin Goulet. The GNWT has announced that they'll be relaunching the Northwest Territories Producers Incentive Program to provide more support for people developing film, television, and digital media projects in the NWT. The program, administered through the Northwest Territories Film Commission, incorporates feedback and evaluations of the former Producers Incentive Pilot Program, hoping to address rising production costs and improve the competitiveness of the NWT's film and media sector. Some improvements include a 50% increase in the funding available for pre-development projects, a 40% increase for development projects, and updated application and eligibility requirements to better reflect the industry standards.
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2: JR Mechanical wishes to advise of a road closure from October 10th from 7 a.m. to 5 p.m. Closure will be on 54th Street from Franklin to 50A Avenue. This area will be closed for crane operations on the roof of Northern United Place. Sidewalk on the Northern United Place side of 54th will be closed as well. Emergency access will be maintained if required. Again, that's October 10th from 7 a.m. to 5 p.m. Thank you for your cooperation.
3: Weather on the go.
0: A mix of sun and cloud in Yellowknife today with a 30% chance of showers, high going up to 5. Tonight, 60% chance of showers or flurries with a low at 1. Tomorrow, another 60% chance of flurries or showers with a high of 4. Then on Friday, clouds and a high of 3. Meanwhile, a yellow fog advisory is in effect in Hay River. Sunshine expected later today with a high going up to 8. Tonight, partly cloudy with a low of 1. Tomorrow, 60% chance of rain with a high of 6. Then on Friday, clouds and a high of 4.
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John Newman, Love Me Again, released back in 2013. Go mornings with Ty. So last hour we were talking about what are your office snacks and where are your snack hiding spots. We've got this answer here from Ian that says he doesn't hide his snacks at the office, but he does hide them at home. He says a big bonus of being the tallest person in the house is I can hide stuff in the top cupboard and nobody is going to find it or be able to reach it without a stepladder. Thanks for sending in your answer, buddy. Yeah, someone who is under 6 foot, I am never able to hide anything in the top shelf unless I get on a step ladder. So where is your hiding spot for snacks, whether it's at the office or home? Share your answer by emailing tmatheson@vistaradio.ca, or you can also email in and tell me something you've always been afraid of. I'll tell you why we're talking about that coming up after some Shania Twain. Before her, here's Bruno Mars, That's What I Like, on Go FM.

Shania Twain, Man, I Feel Like a Woman, released back in 1999. Go Mornings with Ty. So what is something you've always been afraid of? And we're talking about this because the other night, my fiance and I were continuing our 31 for 31, which is where we watch a different horror or Halloween-related movie every single night. And we were watching Killer Clowns from Outer Space, a very silly 80s horror movie. And I didn't find it scary at all, but my fiance did. But to be fair, she's always been afraid of clowns. And when I asked her, what about the clowns in this movie scared her? She said, they just look really gross and just they're clowns in general, so I'm not gonna like them. So what is something that has always scared you and you've never been able to shake your fear of it? Tell me by emailing tmatheson@visceralradio.ca. Nicole sent this email earlier and we're getting to it now. She says that she's always been afraid of the dentist. She says here she knows there's nothing to be afraid of, but you just can't help but feel really nervous every time she goes into the dentist. Thanks for sending in your answer. Tell me what you've always been afraid of by emailing tmatheson@visceralradio.ca. Justin Timberlake, My Love, featuring T.I. on Go FM.

0: I'm Justin Goulet. The Yellowknife RCMP is asking for help in locating a man who has been declared missing. 31-year-old Gabriel Iverson was reported missing yesterday. He's described as 5'9" and about 178 pounds with blonde hair and brown eyes. No clothing description has been provided at this time. Anyone with information on his whereabouts is asked to contact the Yellowknife RCMP detachment.
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Sheryl Crow, All I Want to Do. Go mornings with Ty. So what is something that has always scared you? We're talking about this because my fiance and I are doing our 31 for 31, where we watch a different scary or Halloween-related movie every single day of October. And the other night, we were watching Killer Clowns from Outer Space, and I wasn't scared of the movie at all, but my wife honestly was watching some of the movie with her hands over her eyes because she has always been scared of clowns. So I'm curious what you have always been scared of. Michelle emails me and says, spiders and snakes have always scared her, and there never was like an inciting incident with either that made her terrified of them. Just as long as she can remember, she has never liked spiders and snakes, and she doesn't think she's ever gonna get over this fear. Thanks for sending in your answer, Michelle. I'm also not a big fan of spiders or snakes, but I think I'd be fine if one day my son had one of those as a pet. I'm just not holding it. Tell me, what is something you've always been scared of by emailing tmatheson@vistaradio.ca. Sean Desmond, get ready on GoFM.

0: I'm Justin Goulet. The city of Yellowknife has released the holiday hours their facilities will be operating on for the upcoming Thanksgiving holiday on Monday. City Hall, the Solid Waste Facility, the Yellowknife Community Arena, and the Yellowknife Public Library will all be closed for the holiday. YK Transit will also not be running on that day. The Field House and Multiplex will be open from noon to 6 p.m., and the Visitor Information Center will be open from 10 a.m. to 6 o'clock in the evening. Garbage collection, sewer pump-out, and trucked water deliveries will all be operating on their normal schedule, but organics collection will be delayed until the next day.
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Astounded Brand Van 3000. Go mornings with Ty. So what is something that you have always been afraid of and you don't think you're ever going to get over this fear? We're talking about this because the other night my fiance and I were continuing our 31 for 31 where we watch a different scary or Halloween related movie all throughout October. And last night's movie was Killer Clowns from Outer Space. And my wife was terrified anytime the clowns were on screen because she has always been scared of clowns. And the movie is not scary at all. So I just thought it was a little funny that the clowns still bothered her as much as they did. So what's something that has always scared you and you don't think you're ever getting over this fear? We have an answer here from Zach who says, I have always been terrified of snakes. And I think the inciting incident on why I'm terrified of snakes is my brother thought it would be really funny once to put it, two of his gardener snakes that he kept as pets in my bed. And I was not a fan when I woke up and I saw them slithering in there. I don't know if I'm ever going to get over this fear, but I know for sure I am never having a snake as a pet. Thanks for your answer, Zach. What's something that you've always been afraid of, and do you think you're going to get over this fear? Tell me by emailing tmatheson@vistaradio.ca. We'll keep this conversation going at next hour. Breathe, Anna Nalick on GoFM.

Rotzi. Go mornings with Ty. So last hour we started talking about what is something that you've always been afraid of, and do you think you'll get over this fear? That conversation is going to continue this hour. Email your answer to tmatheson@vistaradio.ca, and we'll also look up what the internet says some of the most common fears are, and we'll hear your smile of the day before 9 o'clock, along with some Nickelback and Teddy Swims. Here's Sister Hazel, All For You on Go FM.

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0: I'm Justin Goulet. Mayoral candidates in the 2026 Yellowknife municipal election, Melissa Sire and Garrett Cochran, answered questions submitted by voters at a forum held on Monday evening. Both candidates responded to questions about the city's finances and policies, how they would work with the Yellowknife Dene First Nation, and how they would respond to hate in Yellowknife, among other topics. The election will be held October 19th. Information about polling locations as well as profiles for each of the candidates can be found on the City of Yellowknife website.
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5: JR Mechanical wishes to advise of a road closure from October 10th from 7 a.m. to 5 p.m. Closure will be on 54th Street from Franklin to 50A Avenue. This area will be closed for crane operations on the roof of Northern United Place. Sidewalk on the Northern United Place side of 54th will be closed as well. Emergency access will be maintained if required. Again, that's October 10th from 7 a.m. to 5 p.m. Thank you for your cooperation.
6: Weather on the go.
0: A mix of sun and cloud in Yellowknife today with a 30% chance of showers, high going up to 5. Tonight, 60% chance of showers or flurries with a low at 1. Tomorrow, another 60% chance of flurries or showers with a high of 4. Then on Friday, clouds and a high of 3. Meanwhile, a yellow fog advisory is in effect in Hay River. Sunshine expected later today with a high going up to 8. Tonight, partly cloudy with a low of 1. Tomorrow, 60% chance of rain with a high of 6. Then on Friday, clouds and a high of 4.
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Mariah Carey fantasy. Good mornings with Ty. What is something that you have always been afraid of, and do you think you will ever get over that fear? We're talking about this because the other day, as my fiance and I were continuing our 31 for 31, where we watch a different horror or Halloween-related movie every single day through October, and we watched Killer Clowns from Outer Space, and my wife was terrified watching the movie because she has never liked clowns. So I want to know, what is something that you've always been scared of, and do you think you'll get over this fear? Jared emails me and says he has always been afraid of rats, and he doesn't know if he's ever going to get over this fear. Maybe he would if he got a rat as a pet, but he doesn't think that's happening anytime soon. Thanks for sending in your answer, buddy. I've heard from people that rats make really good pets, but I'm not even scared of rats, and I don't think I'd have one as a pet, so I don't blame you for not wanting to get one. Tell me what's something you've always been scared of, and do you think you'll get over that fear? Email tmatheson@vistaradio.ca. Your smile of the day is coming up after the break. Here's Teddy Swims, Mr. Know-It-All on GoFM.

0: I'm Justin Goulet. The GNWT has announced that they'll be relaunching the Northwest Territories Producers Incentive Program to provide more support for people developing film, television, and digital media projects in the NWT. The program, administered through the Northwest Territories Film Commission, incorporates feedback and evaluations of the former Producers Incentive Pilot Program, hoping to address rising production costs and improve the competitiveness of the NWT's film and media sector. Some improvements include a 50% increase in the funding available for pre-development projects, a 40% increase for development projects, and updated application and eligibility requirements to better reflect the industry standards.
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4: 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And Feel Good Pops ready to roll. That's a solid start to the morning. Go morning.

0: Proclaimers, I'm going to be 500 miles. Go mornings with Ty. It's that time of the morning where we hear a stand-up clip with your smile of the day. Today's stand-up clip was sent in by Mike. Here's Jamie Wolf.
1: You get the dumbest fears when you're socially anxious. My biggest fear for a long time was skydiving, because I found out the first time you go skydiving, they strap you to the back of the instructor. So the fear in my head, it wasn't jumping out of the plane. I was just like, what are we supposed to talk about? Like, on the way down, when you're... I'm like, what's good sky small talk? Like, it can't be the same as Earth shit. That'd be so... Where are you from? What? Salt Lake City. Sick. Super long silence. I'm trying to make a joke. You're like, I guess this is what it feels like to be rain. What did you just say to me? Nothing. I said, don't pull the chute. Let's just hit.
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0: I'm Justin Goulet. The Yellowknife RCMP is asking for help in locating a man who has been declared missing. 31-year-old Gabriel Iverson was reported missing yesterday. He's described as 5'9" and about 178 pounds with blonde hair and brown eyes. No clothing description has been provided at this time. Anyone with information on his whereabouts is asked to contact the Yellowknife RCMP detachment.
1: A safe community starts with connection. 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

Fits in the Tantrums hand clap. Go mornings with Ty. So throughout this hour, we were continuing the discussion of what is the thing that you have always been afraid of and you don't know if you're ever going to get over this fear. This has been getting talked about because last night, my fiance and I were continuing our 31 for 31 where we watch a different horror movie or Halloween-related movie every single day of October. And yesterday's movie was Killer Clowns from Outer Space. And my wife is not a fan of clowns at all, so she did not like the movie. She was constantly covering her eyes with her hands, and I was laughing because these clowns were not that scary, but just any kind of clown freaks her out. So what is the thing that you've always been scared of and you don't know if you're ever gonna get over this fear? Stacy emails me and says, this might sound silly, but I'm honestly terrified of geese. I was a young girl visiting a family friend's farm and one of his geese chased me. So ever since then, I have always felt uneasy around them, and I don't think this is changing ever. Thanks for emailing in your answer. If anybody ever gives you guff about that fear, I'd tell them just to get chased by a goose and then report back to see if they still think it's a silly fear. Here's Alessia Cara, Wild Things on GoFM.

Real McCoy, another night. Go Mornings with Ty. We're getting into the last hour of the show today, so before 10 o'clock, you'll hear about a news story that you can read over at MyNorthNow.com. And I'm also curious, how many pumpkins do you have around your house as we get closer and closer to Halloween? Answer the question by emailing tmatheson@vistaradio.ca. This hour, you'll hear some Madonna, Elvis versus JXL, and right now, Carl Wolf, Africa, on GoFM.

0: My name is Scarlett Anderson, and I'm currently a student at Sir John, so my day is mostly filled with school, and then I work at Taste of the North after school on select days. I used to live in Nova Scotia. I was born and semi-raised there. My dad was part of the military, so we moved up here when I was 8, and so I've been living up here for about 8 years now. And I'm also a part of a band called Rascal. We play a mix of rock, punk, and metal. The history documentary is what gave me the drive to want to be a musician around here and just like try to be in a band and to try and... It was about the history of KISS, and what I took from it was their grip on their dreams was so strong. They lost a whole bunch of members, and they were gaining members. It was mainly just Paul Stanley and Gene holding on to the dream of being rock stars. But without hard work, you won't get anywhere. I do LARP as well. I'm part of the LARP club in Yellowknife. There's this rock well that I like out in the pontoon trail to the scouts cabin. That's one of my favorite spots. It's about being in nature and also just letting creativity fly. I really love the people in this community and this city.
1: 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A strong community grows with pride. 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The City of Yellowknife, working for you.
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4: Weather on the go.
5: A mix of sun and cloud in Yellowknife today with a 30% chance of showers, high going up to 5. Tonight, 60% chance of showers or flurries with a low at 1. Tomorrow, another 60% chance of flurries or showers with a high of 4. Then on Friday, clouds and a high of 3. Meanwhile, a yellow fog advisory is in effect in Hay River. Sunshine expected later today with a high going up to 8. Tonight, partly cloudy with a low of 1. Tomorrow, 60% chance of rain with a high of 6. Then on Friday, clouds and a high of 4.
6: The song that makes you say, "Oh, wow, I love this." Here's a track from Memory Lane on Go FM.

Donna Secret. Go Mornings with Tice. How many pumpkins do you have set up right now as we're getting closer to Halloween? I'm asking this because I was at my mom's the other day, and she's got at least a dozen pumpkins just on the front of her house. And that's not even counting like the three or four pumpkins she has set up in the backyard, too. So how many pumpkins do you have set up right now? We've got an answer here. This one comes from Sasha. She says she's got two pumpkins on either side of her front door and no more than that right now. She says here she sometimes adds some smaller ones on the windowsill, but she just hasn't found any small pumpkins that she likes yet. Thanks for sending in an answer, Sasha. Those small pumpkins do make for some pretty cute decorations. So how many pumpkins do you usually set up throughout the Halloween season? Tell me by emailing tmatheson@vistaradio.ca. Tegan and Sarah, boyfriend on GoFM.

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1: But I understand why. See, it's burning me to hold on to this. I know this is something I gotta do, but that don't mean I want to. What I'm trying to say is that

Burn Usher, Go Mornings with Ty. So how many pumpkins do you have set up right now? We're talking about this because when I was at my mom's over the weekend, I counted she had at least 12 pumpkins in the front lawn and 3 in the backyard, totaling 15 pumpkins. I feel like that's a bit of pumpkin overkill, but I mean, it's her house. She can do what she wants. So how many pumpkins do you have set up? Jeremy emails me and says that he only has one pumpkin currently set up. He says here he still needs to carve it, but he doesn't usually get more than one pumpkin unless he really messes up carving the first one, and then he'll grab a second one to have another jack-o'-lantern out there next to his not-so-good one. Thanks for sending in an answer, Jeremy. Yeah, I also don't go too crazy on the pumpkins. We'll maybe have like 3 or 4, but no more than that. How many pumpkins do you get for the Halloween season? Tell me by emailing tmatheson@vistaradio.ca. Ole ole, 11:30 on Go.

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0: Go

Annie Lennox, Walking on Broken Glass. Go mornings with Ty. So how many pumpkins do you put up in display during the Halloween season? We're talking about this because when I was at my mom's over the weekend, she had over a dozen pumpkins, if you count the ones in the front and the backyard. And I don't know if I've ever had that many pumpkins displayed during Halloween. And it's my favorite holiday after Christmas. We have an answer here from Sophie, who says, growing up, her mom would have at least 10 pumpkins all carved in the backyard because they would sit down as a family and each of her siblings and her parents would carve a pumpkin, sometimes two, and then they would line them up all in the backyard and take pictures of them every year. That's really cute. That's a fun way to get the family involved and get a whole lot of Halloween decorating done with some help. Thank you so much for sharing your answer. And if you want to tell me how many pumpkins you display during Halloween, tell me by emailing tmatheson@vistaradio.ca. Pink, just like a pill, on GoFM.

0: Elvis versus JXL, a little less conversation, released back in 2002. Good mornings with Ty. Before we get to the end of the show today, I want to get to one more answer talking about how many pumpkins do you display during the Halloween season? Brock emails me and says his family puts out 4 pumpkins now for Halloween, 1 for him, his wife, and their 2 daughters. He says in the email here that when he was living alone, he would just put out 1 pumpkin, and then when his girlfriend moved in, they would each do 1, and now that their daughters are born, they're carving 1 for each of them. Thanks so much for sharing that, Brock. And when your daughters are older, they can at least take some of that carving work off your hands and start carving their own pumpkins. Coming up after the break, you'll hear about a news story that you can read over at MyNorthNow.com after some Stabilo flawed design on GoFM.
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Plaw Design Stabilo. Good mornings with Ty. We're getting to the end of the show today, but before we say goodbye today, I want to share a news story that you can find at MyNorthNow.com. So one of the territory's largest tree planting projects, which was working to restore wildfire-affected forests near the Samba Day Falls, has been completed. This was funded through Natural Resources Canada's 2 Billion Trees program. Crews worked with Jean Marie River First Nation and Wind Farm Resources, Inc. to plant over 1.5 million plugs, yielding more than 3.3 million native trees and shrubs across 400 hectares of landscape. Together, this project and the 2025 Kikisa project have planted 3.77 million trees, fulfilling 47% of the GNWT's commitment to plant 8 million trees in the territory by 2031. You can read this whole story and check out lots more amazing stuff at MyNorthNow.com. This will finish things up for me today, so you'll hear more from me at 6 a.m. tomorrow. Have an amazing rest of your day. Here's The Way I Are, Timbaland featuring Carrie Hilson and DOE and Sebastian on GoFM.

It really got me thinking, were you out drinking? 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It's been a year now, think I figured out how to let you go and let communication die out. I know, you know, we know you weren't down for forever and it's fine. 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But if the world was ending, you'd come over right now.

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3: Weather on the go.
4: A mix of sun and cloud in Yellowknife today with a 30% chance of showers, high going up to 5. Tonight, 60% chance of showers or flurries with a low at 1. Tomorrow, another 60% chance of flurries or showers with a high of 4. Then on Friday, clouds and a high of 3. Meanwhile, a yellow fog advisory is in effect in Hay River. Sunshine expected later today with a high going up to 8. Tonight, partly cloudy with a low of 1. Tomorrow, 60% chance of rain with a high of 6. Then on Friday, clouds and a high of 4.
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1: My name is Jason Gauthier. I'm enjoying life now, being retired after 30 years in the hotel business. 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They can talk about Alaska. 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
4: JR Mechanical wishes to advise of a road closure from October 10th from 7 a.m. to 5 p.m. Closure will be on 54th Street from Franklin to 50A Avenue. This area will be closed for crane operations on the roof of Northern United Place. Sidewalk on the Northern United Place side of 54th will be closed as well. Emergency access will be maintained if required. Again, that's October 10th from 7 a.m. to 5 p.m. Thank you for your cooperation.
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5: A mix of sun and cloud in Yellowknife today with a 30% chance of showers, high going up to 5. Tonight, 60% chance of showers or flurries with a low at 1. Tomorrow, another 60% chance of flurries or showers with a high of 4. Then on Friday, clouds and a high of 3. Meanwhile, a yellow fog advisory is in effect in Hay River. Sunshine expected later today with a high going up to 8. Tonight, partly cloudy with a low of 1. Tomorrow, 60% chance of rain with a high of 6. Then on Friday, clouds and a high of 4.
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0: Daniels, and here's your news on the go. The City of Yellowknife has announced that RTL water and sewer replacement will be taking place at 5113 47th Street, continuing until the work has been completed. The northbound lane on 47th Street between 51 Avenue and 52 Avenue will be closed with proper signage and traffic control in place. An interruption to water service will be required to complete this work, but an exact time has not been given. The city thanks residents for their understanding. Vista Radio, Yellowknife.
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5: Weather on the go.
6: A mix of sun and cloud in Yellowknife today with a 30% chance of showers, high going up to 5. Tonight, 60% chance of showers or flurries with a low at 1. Tomorrow, another 60% chance of flurries or showers with a high of 4. Then on Friday, clouds and a high of 3. Meanwhile, a yellow fog advisory is in effect in Hay River. Sunshine expected later today with a high going up to 8. Tonight, partly cloudy with a low of 1. Tomorrow, 60% chance of rain with a high of 6. Then on Friday, clouds and a high of 4.
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0: Daniels, and here's your news on the go. The City of Yellowknife has released the holiday hours their facilities will be operating on for the upcoming Thanksgiving holiday taking place on October 12th. City Hall, the Solid Waste Facility, the Yellowknife Community Arena, and the Yellowknife Public Library will all be closed for the holiday. YK Transit will also not be running. The Fieldhouse and Multiplex will be open from 12 p.m. to 6 p.m., and the Visitor Information Center will be open from 10 a.m. to 6 p.m. Garbage collection, sewer pump out, and trucked water deliveries will all be operating on their normal schedule, but organics collection will be delayed until the next day. Vista Radio, Yellowknife.
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0: Daniels, and here's your news on the go. Mayoral candidates in the 2026 Yellowknife municipal election, Melissa Sear and Garrett Cochran, answered questions submitted by voters at a forum held on Monday evening. Both candidates responded to questions about the city's finances and policies, how they would work with the Yellowknife's Dene First Nation, and how they would respond to hate in Yellowknife, among other topics. The election will be held on October 19th. Information about polling locations as well as profiles for each of the candidates can be found on the City of Yellowknife's website. Vista Radio, Yellowknife.
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1: The politics of nations got me down. Geography and policy have run me out of town. Seems like worldly things have come between us now. But I've got the will, if there's a way,

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4: Weather on the go.
5: A mix of sun and cloud in Yellowknife today with a 30% chance of showers, high going up to 5. Tonight, 60% chance of showers or flurries with a low at 1. Tomorrow, another 60% chance of flurries or showers with a high of 4. Then on Friday, clouds and a high of 3. Meanwhile, a yellow fog advisory is in effect in Hay River. Sunshine expected later today with a high going up to 8. Tonight, partly cloudy with a low of 1. Tomorrow, 60% chance of rain with a high of 6. Then on Friday, clouds and a high of 4.

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1: Let's get it started in here.

Well, I guess this time of year, that milkshake would probably be pumpkin spice. Just seems like that's on brand. Hope you're enjoying your fall and your Tuesday. It's Go FM. Here's Snow.

you check out the music video for that song, she actually films at the Palace of Versailles. I didn't realize that at first. When I was watching, I'm just like, wow, she filmed in a fancy location. And well, I don't think it gets any fancier than the Palace of Versailles. It's Olivia Rodrigo, Drop Dead on Go FM. And remember, you can find us on social media. 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
1: My name is Tracy. I'm from a little town called Whitby, and I was born in Quebec. Some people might be surprised to learn that time in my life when I was going through financial hardship and someone gave me a gift card that they didn't even realize meant so much to me because I was really like in the negative in my bank account and it made all the difference. It helped me to get through to the next payday. It was just coming up to school time and school supply time and my kids needed school supplies and I was able to buy them. I think Yellowknife is a really sacred, unspoiled place. I think it has a lot of special people in it who are really resilient, not having access all the time to all the same services that they might have in a large center. I actually think a lot of people go to Yellowknife because they are trying to start a new life of their own and have an adventure, and life is short, so they just go for it. No one from the South really knows the gem. You can see the stars and breathe in the beautiful air, see the northern lights. Appreciate it every day.
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0: Weather on the go.
5: A mix of sun and cloud in Yellowknife today with a 30% chance of showers, high going up to 5. Tonight, 60% chance of showers or flurries with a low at 1. Tomorrow, another 60% chance of flurries or showers with a high of 4. Then on Friday, clouds and a high of 3. Meanwhile, a yellow fog advisory is in effect in Hay River. Sunshine expected later today with a high going up to 8. Tonight, partly cloudy with a low of 1. Tomorrow, 60% chance of rain with a high of 6. Then on Friday, clouds and a high of 4.
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7: Prejudice. Wrote a song about it? Like to hear it? Here it go. Freedom.

The soundtrack to your commute, your chores, and your I'm done for today mood. Show you what it's done. David Hanson on Go FM.

Queen Bandit Rather Be. It's on Go FM. Well, we're currently in the midst of Amazon Prime Days. That's today and tomorrow. 6-7 for all the kids. And I feel like this one really snuck up on a lot of us. And maybe that's just because Prime Days are maybe getting less special. They're just doing them more often. Not to say that it isn't a great opportunity to save some money on some stuff if maybe you had your eye on something, or if you're looking to get gifts for your family in this upcoming holiday season. But let's also remember that we're like a month away from Black Friday, Cyber Monday, so even if you miss this one, there will be other money-saving opportunities coming up soon.

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0: Gwen Stefani, cool. It's on Go FM. My hope with maidenplayedincanada.ca is that you're browsing through there, exploring some new music. Maybe you uncover a new band, new favorite music, find out maybe that they're even from right here in our backyard, and then they become big. Isn't that kind of a cool hipster-like feeling when you're a fan of a band before everybody else? You just feel more, I don't know, authentic that way. Go explore some new music at maidenplayedincanada.ca because that's kind of the whole point, is just to foster some local talent here in Canada. And if you are, of course, in a band or you are a musician yourself, go make a profile.
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I love me some Teddy Swims. Mr. Know-It-All, it's on Go FM. This is kind of an interesting idea for a business. So this guy named Calamar White, he started the OCDA. And with his company, he set up a website where people can anonymously complain about their bosses. And then he actually shows up at the office to confront said boss with some of these anonymous complaints. I mean, the guts on this guy, knowing that his job is confrontation. And there's Instagram videos of him doing just that, like setting up meetings, booking conference rooms just to grill these annoying bosses. That is hardcore. If that business existed here in town, would you ever use it?

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2: Weather on the go.
3: A mix of sun and cloud in Yellowknife today with a 30% chance of showers, high going up to 5. Tonight, 60% chance of showers or flurries with a low at 1. Tomorrow, another 60% chance of flurries or showers with a high of 4. Then on Friday, clouds and a high of 3. Meanwhile, a yellow fog advisory is in effect in Hay River. Sunshine expected later today with a high going up to 8. Tonight, partly cloudy with a low of 1. Tomorrow, 60% chance of rain with a high of 6. Then on Friday, clouds and a high of 4.
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The city. Drake, Hotline Bling, it's on Go FM. Instagram is officially celebrating its birthday, and they're doing so with posting old logos and page layouts, all that fun stuff. Would you say that Instagram has been a net positive or net negative to our society? I would say initially, I think it's a great thing. Because, like, I found Facebook initially was where you connected with your friends. It stopped being that, more being about pages and memes. So I found Instagram was the more authentic of them, but then I feel like it's kind of lost its direction that way. And maybe that's on us for not posting as much. I know I don't. But I would like to see it become more personalized again.

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John Hook. It's on Go FM. It's funny how we kind of create associations watching sporting events and then having a beer. Like, I know for many people, it's almost Pavlovian. If you're watching a football game, you got to have a beer. But a new survey is pointing out that I guess some people are actually starting to break with tradition. It's only about 1 in 10, but even at tailgate parties, which are a huge thing down at football games, many of them are trying out sober tailgate parties. Many of them crediting weight loss drugs like Ozempic and Wegovy for curbing their craving for alcohol. But interesting that not even just with the younger generation skipping booze, now you got some people being like, do I need to have a beer with my football games? Maybe I don't.

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0: Lenny Kravitz, American Woman. It's on Go FM. Hey, I'm David Hanson. Reminder that this weekend is Thanksgiving, and I feel like it did sneak up on a lot of us. Any plans for it? I'm actually flying home to Edmonton, see the folks. I'm also attending a wedding. And the part that I'm possibly looking forward to the most is seeing my brother's dog. My brother has this gorgeous golden lab named Murphy, who is such a good boy. He whines a lot. That's like how he says he's happy to see you. He just whines. But the poor little fellow, who is getting old, he had a tumor in his eye, so he had to lose it. And it sounds like the stitches and the cone of shame have come off. I just want to give him all the belly rubs, tell him what a good boy he is, say sorry for the hardship he's went through. But I do also have an eye patch, and I am going to give it to him.
1: Let's go.

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1: I'm Alice Daniels, and here's your news on the go. 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
5: A mix of sun and cloud in Yellowknife today with a 30% chance of showers, high going up to 5. Tonight, 60% chance of showers or flurries with a low at 1. Tomorrow, another 60% chance of flurries or showers with a high of 4. Then on Friday, clouds and a high of 3. Meanwhile, a yellow fog advisory is in effect in Hay River. Sunshine expected later today with a high going up to 8. Tonight, partly cloudy with a low of 1. Tomorrow, 60% chance of rain with a high of 6. Then on Friday, clouds and a high of 4.
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Aku, Perfect Day. It's on Go FM. Song made famous by Legally Blonde, of course. I am pretty bad at finally getting around to seeing movies. So it was decades later that my girlfriend introduced me to Legally Blonde. Finally saw it. But funny enough, I actually saw the Ella TV show before I saw the movie. And I didn't think I was going to enjoy it, but it's actually so good. It's well written. The main actress, she's super charming. It's got its funny moments. So if you enjoyed the Legally Blonde movie, I think you would enjoy Ella. Heck, you might even enjoy it more. Personally, I thought the show was better than the movie. There, I said it.

0: Daniels, and here's your news on the go. Two big changes are coming to federal legislation concerning medical assistance and dying. Justice Minister Sean Fraser said MAID for anyone whose only disease is a mental illness will be permanently excluded. In addition, advance requests will be allowed for people diagnosed with an illness who risk losing the capacity to consent as the disease progresses. Quebec already allows advance requests for patients with Alzheimer's and other incurable conditions. 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

It's Go FM. So the Vancouver Canucks have started this new post-game tradition, and it's so fun and it's so wholesome. Remember Flava Flav, the rapper? How he had the giant bedazzled clock that he wore around his neck? Well, they made one, and for player of the game, they bestow that honor to whoever it is, and they get to give like a little speech. And that's just a fun little thing, you know? And it's good to see, even at higher levels, that these guys are trying to like build each other up and create this like team atmosphere. And maybe that's a good thing for the rest of us to remember, that your team, it works better together. So maybe it would pay to have these fun little goofy traditions at like the workplace or in the family. Like whoever did their chores the most diligently, they get a bedazzled clock to wear for the day.

0: Miles, and here's your news on the go. The candidates for city council in the upcoming 2026 Yellowknife municipal election gathered on Tuesday for a forum to discuss what their priorities would be on the council. All but one of the candidates were present at the forum, where they answered questions submitted by voters covering subjects such as the city's upcoming budget and homelessness in the downtown area. The election will be held on October 19th. Information about polling locations as well as profiles for each of the candidates can be found on the City of Yellowknife's website. Vista Radio, Yellowknife.
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Sam Roberts, Brother Down, it's on Go FM. If you have a long road trip or, I don't know, if you're flying, do you download podcasts ahead of time? Which ones would you recommend? The one that I'm a bit addicted to is one called Short History Of. I don't know, I'm just a sucker for history. It's cool to learn about these stories. So I've recently listened to ones about, like, Christopher Columbus. That's an interesting story. What else? The Empire State Building, 9/11. So it covers everything from historical figures to historical events, even buildings. There was a whole long one on the Roman Colosseum. Check it out. And of course, do remember that you can also download the iHeartRadio app to tune into Go FM as well.

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1: I'm Alice Daniels, and here's your news on the go. Mayoral candidates in the 2026 Yellowknife municipal election, Melissa Sear and Garrett Cochran, answered questions submitted by voters at a forum held on Monday evening. Both candidates responded to questions about the city's finances and policies, how they would work with the Yellowknife's Dene First Nation, and how they would respond to hate in Yellowknife, among other topics. The election will be held on October 19th. Information about polling locations as well as profiles for each of the candidates can be found on the City of Yellowknife's website. Vista Radio, Yellowknife.
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0: Weather on the go.
7: A mix of sun and cloud in Yellowknife today with a 30% chance of showers, high going up to 5. Tonight, 60% chance of showers or flurries with a low at 1. Tomorrow, another 60% chance of flurries or showers with a high of 4. Then on Friday, clouds and a high of 3. Meanwhile, a yellow fog advisory is in effect in Hay River. Sunshine expected later today with a high going up to 8. Tonight, partly cloudy with a low of 1. Tomorrow, 60% chance of rain with a high of 6. Then on Friday, clouds and a high of 4.
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Reminder, Thanksgiving coming up this weekend. I say that because it seems like it snuck up on a lot of people. Also means long weekend, too. Sugar Jones now, it's Days Like That on Go.

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What's my age again? What's my age again? Here's a feel-good, guilty pleasure track on Go FM.

Jessica Simpson, it's on Go FM. McDonald's right now doing their Monopoly. And let's face it, McDonald's is like everybody's guilty pleasure. But how well do you do with the whole Monopoly thing? Because I have basically given up on winning the bigger prizes. However, it occurred to me that I think it might help to join in on a team. So one of my coworkers, he pulled one that he feels is one of the rarer Monopoly pieces. So I'm like, okay, how about this? Whenever I go buy a coffee, I'll give you the tab. If you win the cash prize, you know, throw me a grand or something. I think that's like the only chance that you might have of actually winning some of these big prizes.

0: 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From mixtapes, you know I can't get enough, to playlists. You know I can't get enough. It's all feel good pop on Go FM.
1: Hello, this is Stacy the computer. Good morning. Morning, Simon. I trust you slept well. Will you be searching for true love today?

0: Alice Daniels, and here's your news on the go. October 9th is the last day for voters in Yellowknife to register or update their registration on the voters list for the upcoming 2026 municipal election. Voters can check their registration status and ensure their information is up to date on the Elections NWT website. To be eligible to vote in the election, one must be a Canadian citizen who is at least 18 years old and has lived in Yellowknife for at least 1 year prior to the election. Voters who miss this deadline will still be able to register at voting stations on Election Day. Vista Radio, Yellowknife.
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Jordan, you can have it all. It's on Go FM. I'm telling you this story as like it's a never too late to change kind of thing. You ever heard the story of Dr. Johnny Kim? This dude is hardcore, and he's had three very prestigious careers over the course of his life. He was a Navy SEAL sniper with over 100 combat missions, and he got a Silver Star before he even applied to Harvard Medical School. That's another very prestigious job. And then after that, if that wasn't impressive enough, he was selected as a NASA astronaut at 33, and he was launched to the ISS in 2025, spending 244 days in space. I wish I had that kind of drive, but there you go. It's never too late to change if you want a cool career.

0: Alice Daniels, and here's your news on the go. Two big changes are coming to federal legislation concerning medical assistance and dying. Justice Minister Sean Fraser said MAID for anyone whose only disease is a mental illness will be permanently excluded. In addition, advance requests will be allowed for people diagnosed with an illness who risk losing the capacity to consent as the disease progresses. Quebec already allows advance requests for patients with Alzheimer's and other incurable conditions. 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

Well, thanks for tuning in. And just a heads up, I am taking off for a few days here just to head home, see the folks, go to a wedding. So I hope you have a fantastic Thanksgiving long weekend. Let me know how it goes. I'll catch you back here next week.

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